exist before they're allowed to be free. Yes, and how many times can a man turn his head and pretend that he just doesn't

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I'm leaving myself and I look for a while to find that the me

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I know I've done some shit that I admit deserves it, but that don't mean it doesn't sting.

When I first saw you, I saw love. And the first time you touched me, I felt love. And after all this time,

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3: 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It really meant a lot to me. You mean a lot to me.
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1: Ladies and gentlemen, as you know, we have something special down here at Birdland this evening, a recording for Blue Note Records.

0: killer rhythm there again from Rasta, because that rhythm there, maka.
1: Music Collection 3345. 3345 Radio es parte de tus sentidos.